0: Die junge Nacht, der ARD.
1: How can I not leak it? I look so good, you look so good, maybe we should all leak it together. F*** it. You only live once, let the people see.

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See you at the bar, you was hardly talking. That's when I knew that your heart was scarring. Friends to lovers need a part to star in. Like, wait, babe, let me

0: floor.
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0: 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I want to ask you something. Are you ready for this?

tweaking. Like every single weekend, we be tweaking. We be tweaking. Like every single weekend, we be tweaking. Weekend, weekend, weekend, weekend, weekend, weekend, weekend.